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4: Ooh, hey, hey. Oh, what we're living in. Let me tell ya.

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0: me the opportunity to communicate with people to the four corners of the earth.
1: Cosmo, der Sound der Welt. This must be underwater love.